0: Tell me about Islam. For those who want to learn about and practice Islam, the religion that fully encompasses human nature and the purpose of creation, the program Tell Me About Islam is about to begin.
1: Ebu Darda radıyallahu anh, may Allah be pleased with him. Getting rid of his burdens. From that day, Abu Darda radiallahu anhu's faith in Allah subhanahu wa ta'ala and his messenger sallallahu alayhi wa sallam ran so deep that it blended with every atom of his being. He regretted deeply the good he had missed while he had still been a mushrik, and realized how much his friends had preceded him in learning the religion of Allah and memorizing his book. They were far ahead of him, and he shivered when he thought of all the worshipping and taqwa they had saved for themselves with Allah, while he had been praying to that cursed idol. He decided to make up for the time he'd lost by increasing the intensity of his efforts and by exhausting himself night and day until he caught up with them and even surpassed them. He devoted himself to worship and gave up all he could of the life of this world. He sought knowledge, and he spent hours every day memorizing the book of Allah subhanahu wa ta'ala and understanding its verses at the deepest levels. He wanted to devote his time completely to serving Allah subhanahu wa ta'ala and Rasulullah sallallahu alayhi wa sallam. Soon he began to feel that his business was taking up too much of his time. He felt that his business was troubling the pleasure of his worship and was keeping him from attending the meetings for knowledge that were always taking place in the masjid and among the companions. So he left his shop, and he did this without the slightest regret. When he was asked about this, he said, "Before I followed Rasulullah sallallahu alaihi wasallam, I was a merchant. When I became Muslim, I wanted to have both trade and worship. But I didn't get what I wanted, so I left the trade and chose worship." Then he looked to the man who had asked him and said, "I don't say that Allah forbids selling. It is that I only want to be counted among those who are not distracted by trade or selling from remembering Allah." Surah An-Nur, verse 37. Not only had Abu Darda radiallahu anhu left trade, but he also left all of the things of the world, turning his back to its comforts and pleasures. He was satisfied with a coarse mouthful of food to keep him alive and a rough cloth to veil his body. One cold night, Abu Darda radiallahu anhu had some guests. He sent hot food to them, but he didn't send blankets. When they were about to sleep, they kept wondering about the blankets until one of them decided to ask. "Leave him," said another. But the first went to Abu Darda

0: radıyallahu anh. When he reached the door of his room, he saw him lying down and his wife near him, both covered only by a light cloth that is useless either in heat or in cold. The man said to Abu Darda, radıyallahu anh, I see that you sleep just as we do. Where are your things? Abu Darda, radıyallahu anh, said, Here we have a house where we send out everything we get. If we had something left in this house, we would have sent it to you. Also, when at last we leave this house, we will have a difficult journey to make. The lighter traveler will have the easiest path to go. So, we decided to get rid of all our burdens so that we may cross the way with ease. Then he asked the man, Did you understand? The man understood that Abu Darda radiallahu anh was referring to the journey that we all must make from this dunya to the life of the hereafter. Yes, replied the man, and may you be rewarded. An admonishment. During the rule of Umar ibn al-Khattab radiallahu anh, Abu Darda radiallahu anh was asked to take charge of one of the regions in Syria. Abu Darda refused, but Umar radiallahu anhuma insisted. So Abu Darda said, If you accept that I only go to teach them the Book of Allah and the Sunnah of their Prophet sallallahu alaihi wasallam and to lead them in prayer, then I'll go. Umar accepted and Abu Darda radiallahu anhuma went to Syria. When he arrived there, he found the people fond of the easy life, having many vibrant foods, fine clothes, and servants. He was terrified by what he saw. He called the people together in the masjid, and he stood among them and said, O people of Damascus, you are our brothers in religion, our neighbors at home, our allies, Ansar, against the enemy. O people of Damascus, what stops you from accepting my friendship and responding to my advice, as long as I expect nothing from you? I give you my advice and get my support elsewhere. Why am I seeing your ulama vanishing, and still your ignorant people do not learn? I see that you are occupied with what Allah has taken care of for you, and you have left what you have been commanded to do. Why are you collecting what you don't eat, building where you don't live, hoping for what you cannot reach? People before you have collected and have hoped, but very soon what they had collected turned out to be ruins, their hope to be deception, their houses to be tombs. O people of Damascus, do you remember the people of Ad, they who filled the earth with wealth and sons? Who will buy their inheritance today from me for 2 dirhams? Upon hearing this, the people kept crying until their sobbing could be heard outside the masjid. Hate the action, not the person. From that day on, Abu Darda radiallahu anh kept attending meetings in the Syrian city of Damascus and going round the markets, answering questions, teaching the ignorant, and reminding those who forgot, making the most of every opportunity to help the people to remember Allah subhanahu wa ta'ala. Once he was passing by a group of people gathering around a man, beating him and insulting him. He went to them and asked what it was all about. They said, This is a man who committed an enormous sin. If he had fallen into a pit, replied Abu Darda, wouldn't you have taken him out? Yes, they said. Abu Darda radiallahu anh then said, Don't insult him and don't beat him. It would be better for you to advise him and make him see the consequences of his actions. Then thank Allah subhanahu wa ta'ala who kept you from committing the same sin. Don't you hate him? They asked. I only hate his act. If he stops it, he will be my brother.
1: 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We look forward to you joining us again for the next program.
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1: Celebrate the praises of thy Lord and pray for his forgiveness, for he is oft returning in grace and mercy.

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1: Euzu billahi mineşşeytanirracim Bismillahirrahmanirrahim